Bon Jovi. It's been a long time since they took the stage, but they'll be doing a series of shows in New York City at Madison Square Garden in July. It's about a month away. Lone Star 92.5 KZPS.

0: Lone Star 92.5 KZPS. I'm Dr. John. Tonight we find out whether the Spurs or the Thunder are advancing to the NBA Finals to take on the New York Knicks, who've had quite a run in the playoffs so far. Should be a good finals regardless of who gets in there. We'll find out later. We already know who's going to be in the Stanley Cup Finals this year. Hurricanes won last night against the Canadiens, so they're going to take on the Golden Knights, and the series starts on Tuesday.
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28: Your Saturday forecast calls for partly cloudy skies with a high of 91. Tonight, some clouds, gusty winds, and a low of 74.
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18: Your Saturday forecast calls for partly cloudy skies with a high of 91. Tonight, some clouds, gusty winds, and a low of 74.
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Pearl Jam have decided on a new drummer. We won't find out who that is until, I think, September, when Pearl Jam plays in Hawaii at Eddie Vedder's Ohana Festival. 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

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I'm Dr. John. Guns N' Roses, they'll be here in September. In the meantime, they're over in Europe. They're going to be playing in Ireland soon, Amsterdam, Berlin, Paris, before they start the North American leg of their tour in Raleigh on July 23rd.

0: Lone Star, 92.5 Classic Rock for Dallas, Fort Worth. Hi there, I'm Dr. John. Hope the weekend's going well so far. And when Monday rolls around, make sure you're listening at work to Jeff K at 4:40 in the afternoon. Your shot to win some tickets to see Santana and the Doobie Brothers at the American Airlines Center. That show is August 22nd.
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Last Days of May. I think that was a Blue Oyster Cult song. 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

That'd be a pretty cool double bill. 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

Summer means lots of new movies. Some have already hit the theaters. A lot to go, including this one, August 14th. It involves Green Day as a key plot point. It was originally called New Year's Rev, changed to Nimrods. And now when it's in theaters August 14th, it's going to be called Nimrods, a Green Day comedy. 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

0: 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This is Dr. John, and we are your home for NASCAR. The halfway point of the NASCAR Cup Series is here. The drivers square off in the Cracker Barrel 400 from Nashville Super Speedway tomorrow. We'll have all the action for you tomorrow afternoon.
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2: So, what's the matter, Dave?
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Hey there, I'm Dr. John. A lot of times when I'm driving around in my car, listening to Lone Star 92.5 KZPS, and my wife's with me, she asks me, who does that song? That would be Sublime and Santa Rita. This one, Anna Nancy Wilson and Hart.

0: Classic rock in Dallas-Fort Worth. You got it on Lone Star 92.5. I'm Dr. John, and we've got a big concert announcement for you on Tuesday morning at 7 a.m. We're going to reveal who's going to be in the lineup for our 2026 iHeartRadio Music Festival, the biggest music event of the year, happening in September in Vegas. 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

0: Dallas-Fort Worth's Classic Rock Lone Star, 92.5. I'm Dr. John. 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He's got your tickets to see Santana and the Doobie Brothers at American Airlines Center on August 22nd. 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

Nirvana's Heart-Shaped Box, and a little trivia for you. Who does this song? 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Got it? 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

0: It's the weekend, and we are rocking Lone Star 92.5 KZPS. 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

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Rush will be doing their 50-something tour. 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I think it's like we've been talking about it for a year almost.

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8: So, what's the matter, Dave?
9: Oh, it's this rash, Monica. 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
2: So, what's the matter, Dave?
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3: It starts here by the top of my leg, and then...
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2: As does the lovely retired couple behind you.
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2: Dave.
3: Oh, and the itching! My goodness!
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14: So, what's the matter, Dave?
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15: 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My goodness!
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13: Today's forecast, sunny skies and a high of 96, low tonight 75, and a high on Monday of 96.
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5: Today's forecast, sunny skies and a high of 96, low tonight 75, and a high on Monday of 96.
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3: 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Here's Manny Munoz.
4: I am Manny Munoz. Thank you for tuning in to iHeartRadio's Communities. It is our weekly public affairs show where we try to bring you conversations that'll help you better understand important issues or maybe just some interesting topics. Either way, I do hope you'll stick around for the next half hour. And if you have any comments, questions, or suggestions, please feel free to reach out on Instagram. My handle is at IOD Manny. That's at IOD MANNY. Now, let's get on with the show. As Military Appreciation Month comes to a close, we should also acknowledge the groups that support our fighting men and women. There are plenty, but none better known and with more history than the USO, United Service Organizations. And there are few better to talk to us about USO than Kimberly DeVries. Good morning, Kimberly. Thanks for joining us.
5: Good morning, Manny. Thank you for having me.
4: For those who may know the USO name, but not really what USO does, how do you describe the mission, the organization's mission?
5: Yeah, so I think if I just start with really the main point, and that is we keep service members connected and strong under pressure of their service, right? So we keep them connected to their families, to community, to services and support, all while they're doing the hardest job that we could possibly ask of them. And we feel that challenge. There's a constant pressure for the military and their families, and we just want to show up and help them reconnect, not feel like they're in isolation, and be there to support them.
4: Feels a little different than what the USO was when it first started after World War II. It seemed like it was more celebrities entertaining troops. Now it's become a much bigger mission, no?
5: You know, I would agree with you. I would say that we took the core values that started in 1941, and like anything else, we have operationally improved on that. And we're very agile to meet the service members' needs because they're ever-changing. I spent 24 years in the military, and my needs when I was in are not the same needs that we have today.
4: 24-year veteran of the Army, what made you feel like this was the right next chapter in your life?
5: Quick funny story. I retired in 2019 and I was teaching college. I have my doctorate. I was teaching college for the University of Charleston. And I thought, you know what? I'm just going to retire and be happy.

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40: The Rangers come from behind to beat the Royals. Texas plays 3 runs in the bottom of the ninth. Ezekiel Duran, a walk-off single. They'll go for a sweep today. Texas A&M baseball routes Texas State. Texas dominates Tarleton State to advance to the respective regional title games. Cowboys are back on the field for OTAs this week. Spurs beat the Thunder in Game 7 of the Western Conference Finals, setting up a matchup with the Knicks for the title. I'm Trey Bender.
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25: Today's forecast, sunny skies and a high of 96, low tonight 75, and a high on Monday of 96.
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Now, I don't know, do you call it a biopic? Different people call them different things. The movie Michael has been in theaters for a couple weeks now. And Bohemian Rhapsody was in theaters a couple years ago now. And it was one of the biggest, like, you know, biopic movies, whatever you want to call it. But now Michael's creeping up, trying to catch on Freddie Mercury. So, yeah, and as they've released a trailer for part two, I mean, it's, I don't know, the movies are crazy, man. I'm just saying, if you're going to see it, Michael apparently is pretty good, so go out.

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26: Today's forecast, sunny skies and a high of 96, low tonight 75, and a high on Monday of 96.
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0: 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Now, Motley Crue's doing the Return to the Carnival Sins tour. 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
3: Today's forecast, sunny skies and a high of 96, low tonight 75, and a high on Monday of 96.
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28: The Rangers come from behind to beat the Royals. Texas plays three runs in the bottom of the ninth. Ezekiel Duran, a walk-off single. They'll go for a sweep today. Texas A&M baseball routes Texas State. Texas dominates Tarleton State to advance to their respective regional title games. Cowboys are back on the field for OTAs this week. Spurs beat the Thunder in Game 7 of the Western Conference Finals, setting up a matchup with the Knicks for the title. I'm Trey Bender.
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0: 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Now, I saw a video of Steve Perry trying to sing the other day. It was on TikTok. He looked like he had hurt.
1: Is that why he quit? 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
0: God. 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

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Now, when Nirvana did Unplugged on MTV, they thought it was going to be like a, you know, blow up in her face bad event because Kurt Cobain didn't want to do songs. They wanted big artists. He invited the Meat Puppets. You know, but it was a great record if you haven't heard it.

0: 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Now, as you leave the Lowe's, the Home Depot, your big box store today, Costco. So you're leaving. You might see a Girl Scout outside or a Boy Scout, somebody selling something to you as you walk out. Now, the Girl Scouts of America, they always do good stuff. But here's the deal. This one troop put their profits from their cookie sales together to buy a 3D printer for a special needs troop member who needed to practice a wheelchair so she could, you know, get around and move and have her freedoms, too. Well, what they're doing next is pretty epic. 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Tap my page, J-Rod, so you can see what the Girl Scouts are doing now.
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31: Today's forecast, sunny skies and a high of 96, low tonight 75, and a high on Monday of 96.
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Brian Adams coming to Thackerville at the Windstar World Casino here soon. It's Lone Star 92.5. You want to see that show because Pat Benatar and Neil Girardo are on the show too. So it's not that far. I mean, you know, we can park our RVs over there, right? Follow the rainbow!

0: Lone Star 92.5. So starting tomorrow morning at 8 o'clock, you got your chance to actually go ahead and win your share of $250,000. You know, listening for keywords again. It's one of those things where you can win $2,500 so you can take like a Great American Getaway and go see a state park. Like, I've never been to Yellowstone. Wait, is that the one with Yogi Bear? No, okay, whatever. I've never been to Jellystone. No, Jellystone was Yogi Bear. Okay. Yellowstone, I've never been there, but I would love to go. State parks are awesome. Cities you've never seen. Like, I've never been to D.C. I'm going this July, but it's going to cost me. You can win your share of $250,000 tomorrow, $2,500 at a time, starting at 8 here.
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32: Today's forecast, sunny skies and a high of 96, low tonight 75, and a high on Monday of 96.
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Good morning. I'm Dr. John for Pat Lynch. Pearl Jam, they picked a replacement for Matt Cameron on drums, but we're going to have to wait 4 months to find out their identity until September 27th at Eddie Vedder's Ohana Festival in Hawaii.

0: 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I'm Dr. John. Another summer-like day here in Dallas. Temperatures in the mid-90s. Stay cool.
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32: The Rangers come from behind to beat the Royals. Texas plays three runs in the bottom of the ninth. Ezekiel Duran, a walk-off single, will go for a sweep today. Texas A&M baseball routes Texas State. Texas dominates Tarleton State to advance to the respective regional title games. Cowboys are back on the field for OTAs this week. Spurs beat the Thunder in Game 7 of the Western Conference Finals, setting up a matchup with the Knicks for the title. I'm Trey Bender.
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0: 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Not just the music, but NASCAR too. The halfway point of the NASCAR Cup Series is here. The drivers are going to square off in the Cracker Barrel 400 from Nashville Super Speedway later on this afternoon. And we'll have coverage right here on Lone Star 92.5.
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23: Today's forecast, sunny skies and a high of 96, low tonight 75, and a high on Monday of 96.
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0: Lone Star 92.5 KZPS morning. I'm Dr. John. 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He'll give a pair of tickets away every day this week at 4:40 in the afternoon.
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20: Today's forecast, sunny skies and a high of 96, low tonight 75, and a high on Monday of 96.
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1: 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He's going to be inducted into the Rock and Roll Hall of Fame later this year. 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
26: Today's forecast, sunny skies and a high of 96, low tonight 75, and a high on Monday of 96.
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23: The Rangers come from behind to beat the Royals. Texas plays 3 runs in the bottom of the ninth. Ezekiel Duran, a walk-off single. They'll go for a sweep today. Texas A&M baseball routes Texas State. Texas dominates Tarleton State to advance to the respective regional title games. Cowboys are back on the field for OTAs this week. Spurs beat the Thunder in Game 7 of the Western Conference Finals, setting up a matchup with the Knicks for the title. I'm Trey Bender.
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28: Today's forecast, sunny skies and a high of 96, low tonight 75, and a high on Monday of 96.
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0: year. 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
16: Today's forecast, sunny skies and a high of 96, low tonight 75, and a high on Monday of 96.
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19: The Rangers come from behind to beat the Royals. Texas plates three runs in the bottom of the ninth. Ezekiel Duran, a walk-off single. They'll go for a sweep today. Texas A&M baseball routes Texas State. Texas dominates Tarleton State to advance to the respective regional title games. Cowboys are back on the field for OTAs this week. Spurs beat the Thunder in Game 7 of the Western Conference Finals, setting up a matchup with the Knicks for the title. I'm Trey Bender.
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1: You know, it seems things are getting super expensive nowadays. 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
18: Today's forecast, sunny skies and a high of 96, low tonight 75, and a high on Monday of 96.
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0: It's Lone Star 92.5. Asking the question, what's the big money hobby that you have to keep doing no matter how expensive it gets? Be a part of the show. Hit that talkback mic while listening on the iHeartRadio app. Jillian, what is that for you?
1: Oh, my God. What's the big money hobby that I'm going to keep on doing?
0: Yeah.
1: It's probably line dancing. When I first started, it was $5 a pop.
0: Uh-huh.
1: Now it's like $20 to get in, and I'm still hanging in there because I love it.
0: Hey, you know what? As long as you're having fun, I guess that's all that matters, right? Also, where are you going that's $20 to get in at line dancing?

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1: What is that big money hobby that you have to keep doing no matter how expensive it gets? Hey, what's going on? 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
2: Oh, it's easy. Gaming.
1: Yeah.
2: Man, I've got a game. There's no question about it. I have to game. Mm-hmm. And it's not like in the old days how you just buy the cartridge and it's yours. No. You got DLC now. All these things you just got to keep spending your money.
1: Right. No, and I've got two kids who like the game as well, and it's like the regular game is like $60, and then there's a special edition that comes with X, Y, and Z, and somehow it comes out to $200. I understand, Devin. I appreciate you being a part of the show, man, and good luck.
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1: Hey, everybody. Matthew McConaughey here. Camilla and I are proud to introduce Texas to the best thing that we have ever made with our pants on. Our 100% organic tequila, Pantalones. Grab your Pantalones, Texas, and buckle on up.
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19: Today's forecast, sunny skies and a high of 96, low tonight 75, and a high on Monday of 96.
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5: Today's forecast, sunny skies and a high of 96, low tonight 75, and a high on Monday of 96.
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So did you see where a very famous chain is deciding to go more family friendly? 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
1: So it looks like Hooters wants to become more family friendly, which is one heck of a rebrand. Hey, it's Battle. Yeah, the CEO says the chain is going back to its original beach-themed roots and wants to be seen as a relaxed neighborhood restaurant again. They're updating uniforms, bringing back some original menu items, and trying to rebuild trust with families. Now, I'm not saying it can't happen, but when the name is Hooters, that hill is still pretty steep. Also, I think it's family-friendly. I take my kids to Hooters. I don't see anything wrong with it.
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9: The Wings host the Seattle Storm on Monday night. Jalen Brunson and the well-rested Knicks visit Victor Wembanyama and the Spurs Wednesday evening in Game 1 of the NBA Finals in a 1999 rematch after San Antonio won Game 7 of the Western Conference Finals in OKC over the reigning champion Thunder last night. And for the first time since winning the Stanley Cup in 2006, the Hurricanes are back in the finals and host the Golden Knights in Game 1 Tuesday evening. I'm Bill Horan.
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7: So, what's the matter, Dave?
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11: Today's forecast, sunny skies and a high of 96, low tonight 75, and a high on Monday of 96.
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If you're not able to watch it, good news for you is you're going to be able to hear it right here on Lone Star 92.5 next.

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1: Now, you know how I love lists here on the show. Hey, what's going on? It's Battle. Well, I stumbled across one, pun intended, of the best songs we love to sing when we're drunk. The number one song on the list. So good. Oh, such a great song. Hey, by the way, what song do you like to sing when you're drunk? Please let me know. 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
15: Today's forecast, sunny skies and a high of 96, low tonight 75, and a high on Monday of 96.
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moving things on over to the NASCAR races. Yes, the Cracker Barrel 400. That gets underway here. Shortly, you're going to be hearing the entire race right here on Lone Star 92.5. It's Battle Instagram. Hit that follow button. Battle on air. Love you. Mean it. Bye-bye.

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